Call Me Number One, the show where we look at two different years from two different decades, from 1952 to 2019, and play some of the songs that made that coveted number one spot in the UK singles charts. Hello there, I'm Richard Smith, and I'd love your company on the programme here on Preston Hospital Radio at 9 o'clock every Monday and Wednesday evening, as we enjoy again those number one songs.

put the NHS to the test, the friends and family test. 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By completing the short anonymous questionnaire, you will be helping us by providing an insight to the people who make the decisions on what we are doing right and how we can improve. With your permission, and if you have provided us with your current contact details, then a text message or recorded telephone message will be sent using an automated service. 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

How was your experience of the hospital? 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This is part of a national program to improve patient experiences while in hospital. 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If you are selected to take part, you will receive a questionnaire in the post and text message reminders. If you do not want to take part or have any questions about the survey, please contact our Patient Experience and PALS team by calling 07591 988 962 or emailing pals@lthtr.com.

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We'll bring you the Swinging 60s.

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I'm Paul and I'll be with you for 2 hours with the best in soft rock, easy listening jazz, and a sprinkling of roots music. 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

A jolly good day to you. This is Beyond Poetry. I'm Dean Fraser, the Quantum Poet. Coming up over the next hour, we're going to hear some poems on the theme, more of which in a moment. You'll be hearing some poetically inspired music, and we'll also have our usual feature on Beyond Poetry, which is your poems, your chance to get involved with the show. If you're a regular listener, you'll know exactly what I'm talking about. If you're not a regular listener, I'll explain all a little bit later on. So I'd like to have a theme on Beyond Poetry to the poems which are being heard on the show. And the theme for today's show is words. Quite appropriate for poetry, I would have thought. So all the poems, in some form or other, will relate to the power of words. So we'll start with the poem, and this is called Oranges to Teachers All. And it's very much a poetic challenge that was laid down to me a few years ago. Orange is one of those strange words that apparently has nothing that literally rhymes with it. I mean, yes, okay, you can probably find some names, people's names which would rhyme with it, but that's cheating. Poetically, that's cheating. What I came up with, though, when this challenge was laid down, I cheated. I anagrammed. So there you go, a little shortcut if you happen to be writing your own poetry. If at first it don't rhyme, just anagram it. All will be explained. Oranges to teachers all. The meaning of orange, the colour of no rage. Hidden inside orange, lays waiting, no rage. Oh, mysterious orange, being free from rage. Wear the shirt, orange, living a life of no rage. Ever enough orange, being free from rage. Orangey is the orange, no rage is all the rage. Hail the happy orange, the essence of no rage. So there you go. Orange becomes no rage. Just move a few words around, a few letters around in the words. Let's have another one, and then I think we'll have a little bit of that poetic music that I promised you. This is called So Many Words, and was the signature poem to my 2013-14 UK tour. It was a tour of the same name, So Many Words, and this was the poem that closed every single show during that tour. So it's quite nice to bring it back out in the public domain once again. So many words. Words, words, words, so many words. So many words. Words of threat. Words of bullying. Words of hate. Words can crush any potential. Oh, words, words, words. So many words. So

That was Hot House Flowers and An Emotional Time from their album Songs from the Rain. It must be 93 was that album? Anyway, it still stands the test of time. You're listening to Beyond Poetry. I'm Dean Fraser, the Quantum Poet. And I'd just like to do a shout out to everybody who gets in touch via my Facebook page, Dean Fraser, the Quantum Poet. I'm the only Dean Fraser, the Quantum Poet on Facebook. You'll easily find me. And I get some great messages. People send me poetry, more of which a little bit later in the show for your poems. But also saying how much you enjoy the show. And I really appreciate that. So thank you, everybody who gets in touch.

and all your messages are read. If pertinent, you will get a reply. If not, if it's just some comments that you leave, then that's fine as well. So thanks everyone out there who takes the trouble to get in touch. And the other thing is, a couple of shows ago, someone got in touch and asked if I'd read some William Blake poetry. Tiger, tiger, burning bright, no less. And so if there is a particular poem that you'd like to hear, do drop me a line, send me a message on the Facebook page. And if I can find it in the archives anywhere, we'll read it out on a future edition of Beyond Poetry. So anyway, back to the poems, back to the poems. So today's theme is words, rather appropriate, like I said, for poetry. And this is called A Gift to You. And this, I suppose, was inspired by someone in one of my live shows. I encourage audience interaction. And they were saying that they have difficulty sometimes picturing things in the mind. I like to tell poetic stories. And they were saying that sometimes it's difficult to conjure up an image or something that they're reading or some audio book, play, that kind of thing. So it inspired me to write this. It's in my Mind, Body and Soul Poems book from a few years ago. Still available out there. Go on Amazon or any of the other book sales sites if you like the sound of it. So it's called A Gift to You. And it's inspiring people to open their minds just a little bit wider. Some people say they cannot use the power of their mind. They say it's impossible to vision anything. Nothing to inspire them. Nothing deep inside for them to seek. Nothing to make their heart and soul sing. Think of a beautiful tropical island looking like paradise on earth. Palm trees gently swaying in the sea breeze. The healing warmth of the sun as it kisses lightly upon your skin. Relaxing for once, totally being at ease. Walking barefoot, making virgin footprints in the hot sand, feeling it coming up between your toes. Beautiful birdsong fills the air as the waves gently crash in. Scents of exotic flowers fill your nose. And I left it there, this particular poem, because the idea was the reader would finish the story. So wherever the story goes, over to you. That's no doubt to you. Let's have another one. Again, on the theme of words. So powerful words that can really shape our life. And this is called Ancestors. It's next poem. And really calls upon the wisdom right there in our DNA from our ancestors. And it's there for everybody if they care to tune into it. Are we happier than our ancestors were? Are we more stressed if we dare to compare? Simpler lives closer to nature they did lead. These days all the pressure seems to be to succeed. Alien to our ancestors, their life by the seasons. Are we unhappy? Look within for the reasons. Our connection to the earth, replaced by online life. News channel telling tales of trouble and strife. Reclaim our birthright, our DNA from the past. Where it's right there within us, all wisdom amassed. Unlock ourselves, discover firsthand.

I'm Rebecca. I am a paramedic, and in my job, we're required to act fast every single day. Stroke is a medical emergency, so recognising the signs, dialing 999, and acting fast is crucial. We use a really simple test called a FAST test. F stands for face, so facial droop. A way you might assess that is by asking someone to give you a big smile and show you their teeth. A is for arms, so any sort of arm weakness or difficulty in gripping. S is for speech. That could be slurred speech, but it also might be difficulty finding words or no speech at all. And T stands for time, so the quicker you act, the better. We want to come and see you. We want to care for you. If anyone is showing just one of those signs, it's really important to pick up the phone and dial 999.

0: As a pup, all Quince did was sleep. Who knew one day he'd save a blind person's life? My life. When he was 2, Quince became my guide dog. One time when we were out, we went across a main road. Suddenly, Quince tugged me back to the pavement. Seconds later, a car raced past. Quince saved my life. Whenever I go out for work or to see friends, I put my total faith in him.
1: Because without Quince, I couldn't be Dave.
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1: Sponsor a puppy like Quince, and you could change your life.
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0: When I started here as a registrar in 2003, the front door of this organisation saw 60,000 people attending, 60,000 unscheduled emergency attendances in a year. Last year, I think it was nearly 140,000 that we saw. So it's more than doubled. The number of sick, life-threatening cases has undoubtedly gone up. And in the last year, we've had probably a 25% increase in ambulances attending our department. We've seen a lot more children attending our department. And our busiest times now are in the evening and into the early hours of the morning. I remember, certainly as a junior doctor, at 12 midnight, the department would be empty, absolutely devoid of patients. In the resource area, and now we regularly are full.
1: We didn't always achieve the target, and what we've done over the last few years is that we have invested both in space and resource and in technology and in leadership to be able to achieve it. The benefit of that is now being seen in the fact that we are consistently able to deliver on that 98%.
0: To achieve the target, we have adopted many different strategies. One of the things we have done is we've worked with our commissioners and they commissioned a co-located GP surgery to provide emergency unscheduled GP activity for 16 hours a day, and it enables the nurse at the reception desk to send patients who they believe are appropriate to be dealt with by a GP to an on-site GP service where a GP can see them. And we send about 35,000 people a year to that service. But there's a whole range of other things as well. So we have developed a method by which as soon as a patient's arrived, the case is kind of reviewed loosely by a consultant. This is where a consultant looks at a case and thinks, on the balance of probabilities, this case is likely to require admission. And that will happen probably within an hour of the patient being in the department, regardless of what else ever is going on. So that gives our patient flow and our bed management team time within the 4 hours of the emergency department activity, time to find its way through and predict the requirement for beds and find that patient a bed. The point is, we're not asking for a bed at 3.5 hours, we're asking for a bed at 1 hour. We're also very good at predicting the likelihood of needing to open contingency areas. We predict early the need to open a particular area, which we have predetermined. We've identified where they are. They have standard operating procedures associated with them. We will open that area, and all of a sudden, we've got an extra X number of beds that we can offload the emergency department into and make way for the new patients that are arriving.
1: We believe very much in integration here. We have got the local health system very much involved in what we do. We have an integrated discharge team where we have staff from the local authority. We have social workers on site. We have community services staff on site working with us daily, again helping us and supporting us in being able to take patients out of the hospital safely. And then we work at the front end making sure that those patients are seen in a timely manner in our A&E department and that their safety is maintained as well, and we are then able to take them to the most appropriate bed in the hospital.
0: But it really is a start to finish. This is not about how the emergency department performs. This is about how the hospital performs working with other organisations. Against the National 4-Hour Emergency Indicator, we achieve probably an average of 98-99%. Some days we get 100% against the 4-hour indicator, but we're certainly comfortably within the 95%. And we see it as a marker for patient safety. We are doing this to keep our patients safe, not to tick a box.
1: We get very good feedback from patients, from our emergency department, but also across our organisation. And we see patients will choose to come here because they know that they will be seen and treated in a timely way. And, you know, we've seen the numbers increase significantly over the years.
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motorbikes clogs musical memories here every Saturday on Preston Hospital Radio 10 till 12. See you Saturday. Take care now.

I'm just picking what I want for breakfast. You've been asleep all night and had no food. You need to obviously give your body some energy in the morning to get you started and get you awake and ready for the rest of the day.

I'm Jean Harris, Chaplaincy Manager for Lancashire Teaching Hospitals. I would like to tell you about our weekly programme on the hospital radio, on Mondays at 11 a.m. We have called this programme A Thought for the Week, something for you to focus on during the time that you are here with us. We hope that by including a reading, music, reflection and prayer, introduced by ourselves and guest speakers from a range of different faiths, you will come to enjoy and look forward to our weekly time together. If you would like to speak to a chaplain, please phone on 01772 522 435.

Yes, good morning to you. My name's Paul. I'll be with you for the next hour, right here on Preston Hospital Radio. Yeah, Preston Hospital Radio comes to you from the Royal Preston Hospital here in Fallwood. Station's on air 24 hours a day. We have live programmes of music. We also have live sport. Our main preoccupation being the live commentary of Preston North End home games. But there's also, when it's available, cricket and basketball and other sports sometimes. But the emphasis is on the music and entertaining you while you're here.

Very good morning, Hugh. It's George Harrison. Listening to the early morning show here on Preston Hospital Radio. And hope the day goes well for you today. And hope you've had your breakfast and that lovely morning coffee to keep you going during the day.

0: That's George Harrison there. Hear me, Lord. Very good morning to you, Thursday morning. And it's just about quarter past eight now. Quarter past eight this morning. And might have pushed the wrong button there. Nearly lost me. If you're in, just coming overnight let's hope all goes well for you. If you've been in here a few days, and hopefully... looking forward to going home very soon. And if you are, you may well be in that situation where you're waiting for the discharge papers, and the prescriptions and that kind of stuff, which, it can take a bit of time. So let's hope that if you are waiting like that, or you're just in and you're resting before maybe some procedure, well, let's hope that the music will keep you rested and relaxed while you're here, right here on Preston Hospital Radio.
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0: Yes, the love and awareness sounds gently kissing your ears. Here's Bob Dylan with Emmylou Harris on backing vocals. And quite apt tune, really, this one. It's called One More Cup of Coffee. I'm not sure about you, but one more, but I'd like one, at least one, let alone one more. So you should have had your breakfast by now. Hope you have. If not, it'll be with you shortly, that's for sure. And hopefully you've had that first early morning cup of tea or coffee.

And she'll be coming to you very shortly after I played a song from Gillian Welch. Had a very good morning. Good Thursday morning to you here on Pre-HR. Gently waking you up this Thursday morning and wishing you a good day.

Yes, a very good morning to you. Good Thursday morning to you. I'd like to tell you about the two eateries that your visitors and guests might find useful. You can go there too if you're allowed. There's Preston's Cafe, which is located at the main entrance of the hospital. And there's Childers Restaurant, which is located between Burgundy Street and Cream Street. So, first of all, I'm going to tell you about Preston's Cafe. They open 7 days a week, 7:30 until 7. They do a special, cooked breakfast special. Yeah, five different items for £3. There's warm bites such as paninis and toasties. Maybe lunchtime, there's a jacket potato, might interest them, with fill-ins such as tuna, cheese and baked beans. And this one interests me, have a nice coffee and tea there with a sweet bite. Croissants, muffins and cakes, including toasted tea cakes. So there we are, that's Preston's Cafe. Yeah, and there's Childers Restaurant, tell you about that one too. Childers Restaurant is situated, as I say, between Burgundy and Cream Street. They offer you a range of hot and cold drinks, fresh meals, grab-and-go snacks and delicious desserts. Now, they're open 8 a.m. until 2 p.m. Monday through Friday, and on the weekend at 8:30 to 1:30. Now, Preston's Cafe, they offer you, indeed they're proud to offer you, Costa Coffee. And they have a special deal where you can buy a Costa Coffee travel mug, and you'll get a free small coffee with that. And then, of course, you use the travel mug as and when you please. And over at Charters, well, there's a Starbucks kiosk is there. And they've got a kind of a deal there where kind of a loyalty card, if you like, where if you get a stamp each time you go and buy there, after I believe it's 10 times, you get a free coffee. They also do those reusable cups, which is very good for the old environment. And if you buy one of those, of course, you can use that anytime. So, Preston's Cafe, Charters Restaurant, choice of two there, right here at Royal Preston.

I can see me loving you, and that's from Beth Nilsson Chapman. And very good morning to you, Thursday morning. Certainly I could do with a coffee right now, where my throat is. But anyway, I hope you've had yours already.

0: Joni Mitchell, and that's Both Sides Now, one of her first singles. And very good morning to you. Welcome to the early morning show here on Preston Hospital Radio.
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0: There's James Taylor now with Yo-Yo Ma, George Harrison song, Here Comes the Sun.

Here Comes the Sun, that James Taylor and Yo-Yo Ma and George Harrison composition, Here Comes the Sun. And a very good morning. It's, well, bang on 15 minutes before 9, and I hope you're enjoying the programme this Thursday morning, and we continue now. This is Robert Plant, he of old Led Zepp fame, with Alison Krauss, and Searching for My Lover.

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0: Right, that's just about wraps it up from me for today. Hope you've enjoyed the programme, the early morning show. The music continues right through the day. Loving awareness. Good morning. Welcome to the programme. Thank you very much for listening this last hour. We continue with music, as I say. We're on 24 hours a day, 7 days a week, right here on Preston Hospital Radio.
1: Good morning. With studios located inside the hospital, welcome to your very own hospital radio service.

Yeah, that's it for the early morning show. Thanks for listening. I'm Paul. I'll be with you again tomorrow morning. We're here weekdays between 8 and 9. Anyway, that's it for me now. I hope you have a good day and I wish you good health.

0: you're part of the deal, cuz. 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
1: Ma chère mademoiselle, it is with deepest pride and greatest pleasure that we welcome you tonight. 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Soup du jour, hot hors d'oeuvre, why, we only live to serve. 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

0: and serve with flair a culinary cabaret. 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No one's gloomy or complaining while the flatware's entertaining. We tell jokes, I do tricks with my fellow candlesticks.
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0: If you're stressed, it's fine dining we suggest.
2: Be our guest, be our guest, be our guest.
0: Life is so unnerving for a servant who's not serving. He's not whole without a soul to wait upon. Ah, those good old days when we were useful. 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
3: It's a guest, it's a guest, sakes alive, and I'll be blessed. 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

0: say it, 'cause we both know it's true. 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I wouldn't have nothing if I didn't have. I wouldn't have nothing if I didn't have you. Wouldn't have nothing if I didn't have you.
1: In every job that must be done, there is an element of fun. You find the fun, and snap, the job's a game. And every task you undertake

I'm Jean Harris, Chaplaincy Manager for Lancashire Teaching Hospitals. I would like to tell you about our weekly programme on the hospital radio, on Mondays at 11 a.m. We have called this programme A Thought for the Week, something for you to focus on during the time that you are here with us. We hope that by including a reading, music, reflection and prayer, introduced by ourselves and guest speakers from a range of different faiths, you will come to enjoy and look forward to our weekly time together. If you would like to speak to a chaplain, please phone on 01772 522 435.

my Jack, they come to me on his yo-ho. 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

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We'll bring you the Swinging 60s.

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0: back your luggles, ladies and gentlemen, boys and girls, grannies and grandmas. It's Richard Smith.
1: It certainly is. Hello there, and whether it's a walk in the Black Forest to the Zambezi or Abba to ZZ Top, you'll find it right here on the A to Z of Pop with me, Richard Smith, every Tuesday, Thursday, Friday, Saturday and Sunday evening at 9 o'clock on Preston Hospital Radio. Now, the programmes are all about artist names or song titles that begin with the same letter of the alphabet. 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

0: Hi, this is Manal. Tune in to my show, Manal's MC Takeover, every Sunday at 2 p.m. to 4. We'll be covering music, films and TV, along with a bit of celeb trivia. So, I'll see you then.
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0: 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I would love to have your company every Thursday from 5 p.m. until 7 p.m. when I will play requests for your loved ones and generally play an eclectic mix of music from all eras for absolutely everyone. 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

0: Pin back your luggles, ladies and gentlemen, boys and girls, grannies and grandmas. It's Richard Smith.
1: It certainly is. Hello there, and whether it's a walk in the Black Forest to the Zambezi or Abba to ZZ Top, you'll find it right here on the A to Z of Pop with me, Richard Smith, every Tuesday, Thursday, Friday, Saturday and Sunday evening at 9 o'clock on Preston Hospital Radio. Now, the programmes are all about artist names or song titles that begin with the same letter of the alphabet. And every time on the show, I'll be having a listen to some of the best songs and the biggest stars of pop music from the 1950s right through to the present day. So all you have to do is to just settle back, relax, and then join me, Richard Smith, with the A to Z of Pop, every Tuesday, Thursday, Friday, Saturday and Sunday evening at 9, and only here on PHR, Preston Hospital Radio.

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1: My name's Helen Dutton. I'm one of the Macmillan Lung Cancer Nurses at Withenshaw Hospital, and I've been a Macmillan nurse for 7 years. I've always looked after cancer patients, and Macmillan nurses seem to, from the interactions I had with them on the ward when I was a staff nurse, seem to be able to have a closer relationship and a longer relationship with patients, and that's what I wanted to see people from the beginning for however long they needed us, really. We are usually involved when patients come before they're diagnosed, when they come for their CT scans and there's a suspicion of cancer, and we're often meet them then and help them because it's a very worrying time that they might have a cancer but we don't know for definite. So we get involved then and we would support people through their investigations, be there when they're told the actual diagnosis and help them onto the next part of their treatment. The emotional support is really around how people are feeling about the cancer and how it's affecting them and their family, because we see families as well as the patient. And it's about helping them cope with the situation and understand the situation so they can make an informed decision about treatment or what they want to do. People do worry about seeing us and do think we're only going to be there for the end of life, and that if they see us, that's it, they've only got a couple of days. But we try to explain to them that if we can see them earlier, we can help with their symptoms before they become a problem, or we can get them support earlier. We're very accessible. They can phone us after treatment, they can phone us anytime, and we'll speak to them and talk to them and try, and if it's not something we can sort out, then we'll find the person who can sort it out. It can be very hard dealing with somebody who's got terminal cancer, but if you can make somebody who's distressed and uncomfortable comfortable and settled, and their family can spend some time with them, then that's very rewarding.
2: I'm just picking what I want for breakfast. You've been asleep all night and had no food. You need to obviously give your body some energy in the morning to get you started and get you awake and ready for the rest of the day.
3: Susie, he's looking at you.
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So that's Clark's Musical Memories, here every Saturday on Preston Hospital Radio, 10 till 12. See you Saturday. Take care now.

I'm just picking what I want for breakfast. You've been asleep all night and had no food. You need to obviously give your body some energy in the morning to get you started and get you awake and ready for the rest of the day.

I'm Jean Harris, Chaplaincy Manager for Lancashire Teaching Hospitals. I would like to tell you about our weekly programme on the hospital radio, on Mondays at 11 a.m. We have called this programme A Thought for the Week, something for you to focus on during the time that you are here with us. We hope that by including a reading, music, reflection and prayer, introduced by ourselves and guest speakers from a range of different faiths, you will come to enjoy and look forward to our weekly time together. If you would like to speak to a chaplain, please phone on 01772 522 435.

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2: Yo, what's going on, you guys? This is Chris.

Stephen Chan's music mix is a lot of comedy, a lot of music, a lot of talk. I don't know what type of talk, it's any kind of talk, but it's here to keep you on your toes. We're here from 7 till 9 each Wednesday. Hope you get better soon.

0: Oh, good evening. Could I book a blood bank, please, for an emergency blood?
1: And do you require blue lights, or is it just very urgent?
0: For emergency?
1: Get a rider underway as soon as possible.
2: I'm Carl, I'm a blood biker.
3: I'm Scott, and I'm a blood biker.
4: I'm Darren, and I'm a blood biker.
5: I'm Paul, I'm a blood biker.
6: I'm George, I'm a blood biker.
0: Yes, would you like the details? Okay, thank you very much.
7: Initially, we started in May 2012 with four people and one motorbike. And it's progressed ever since. We now have 150 riders, seven dedicated bikes, and we're going from strength to strength. But I had a serious accident a few years ago where I broke my neck. I've seen how this can benefit the patient.
8: They approached us in June 2012, you know, extremely impressed, very impressed with the service. And as I say, the staff really can't sing highly enough of their praises.
5: All the bikers are volunteers, totally unpaid. We do this 365 days a year, irrespective of the weather. Up to today is 1,166 runs. I'm very proud of doing what we do. It makes you feel good. It gives you goosebumps, because you've done something to be proud of.
8: When you think on a nice sunny day when they'd rather be out riding their bikes for fun, they're actually sat by a phone waiting for a call, you know, it takes a lot of dedication.
1: I got involved in the blood bikers because I think that what they do is fantastic service, and I felt that it was something that I wanted to join in and help with.
9: In a trauma, we can't wait for blood. We need it there and then, so it's essential really, the service that they provide, because they're keeping the path labs fully stocked at all times. And the lottery funding has been essential to them. They've got the equipment to deliver life-saving products.
1: The guys that I work with within Blood Banks are a great bunch of guys. We have a fantastic camaraderie. We have a real banter, and it's great. It's great. Everybody gets on really well.
10: I'm Paul, and I'm a blood biker.
11: I'm Graham, I'm a blood biker.
12: I'm Dan, I'm a blood biker.
13: I'm Al, and I'm a blood biker.
9: The effort that they've put in has directly saved people's lives, definitely.

Hello and welcome to the Video Game Vault. I'm Charles Colley, and normally I'd say we've got an hour of video game news, reviews and music coming up, but as for some reason I'm clearly too tired or busy to provide such things this week. I'll just be focusing on some of my favourite music tracks from games. I'll be going all over the place timeline wise and platform wise, though I have noticed I do tend to have quite a few favourites from the 90s from when I was at my peak gaming age. I do hope you enjoy them, starting off with this rearrangement of the original 1993 Doom opening level track, composed by Bobby Prince and rearranged by Andrew Holshult here. I'll let you listen to a bit more of this and then we'll go for the next game.

you enjoyed that rearrangement of At Doomsgate. Next up, we go to 1989 or 1990, depending if you're playing a PC Engine CD or TurboGrafx CD, for the Termination track from East 1 and 2, compilation of the two original games. This is composed by originally Yuzo Koshiro, but this version is arranged by Ryo Yonemitsu. The game itself is an enhanced remake of Falcom's classic PC-88 action RPG duology, and made in this version by Hudson Soft. The series itself is still going very strong. In 2023, we had East 10, so, and a number of the games have been remade over the years. Yonemitsu himself did arrangements for various versions of a lot of different Falcom games, such as games in the Dragon Slayer turn-based RPG series. Also worked on Namco and Konami games, such as the Tokimeki Memorial series. So here's Termination.

And welcome back once again. That was Termination from East 1 and 2 by Ryo Yunemitsu. Next up, we'll have the theme of Grandia, composed by Noriyuki Iwadari, a legendary Japanese composer. And this game released in 1997 for, I believe this was the PS1 version. It also came out on the Sega Saturn around that time. It's a fantastic RPG with a great sense of exploration and adventure. This is the theme that plays over the opening animated video, and it captures the feelings of the game perfectly. You play as a young boy adventurer by the name of Justin, going off with his various companions, starting off with a childhood friend, Sue, but joining many, many more people as time goes by, and having to say goodbye to them as well, in quite emotional scenes, going over seas, mountains, even the wall at the end of the world, in order to make a new discovery like his father and his grandfather before him, and maybe even save the world along the way. It is available on modern platforms in enhanced editions, both that and the sequel, Grandia 2. As for Iwadari, he worked also for Game Arts on the Luna series of RPGs, which also getting modern re-releases in 2025, Luna and Luna Eternal Blue, and tons of classic Japanese games, and a few more modern ones as well, like the Ace Attorney games, Ninjala, a load of the Smash Brothers games, Loop 8, which is not a very good RPG, but it did actually have the producer of Grandia on it. It was quite unbalanced. But let's have the theme of Grandia.

theme of Grandia there. Welcome back to the Video Game Vault, my favourite music edition. And next up we go something a bit more modern, considerable amount more modern. It's The Poet and the Muse by the Old Gods of Asgard from the first game in the Alan Wake series from 2010. It was an Xbox 360 title. Now, the Old Gods of Asgard are the in-game version of Finnish rock band Poets of the Fall, and they've worked on a few of Remedy's games, including other games in the Alan Wake series. And this song itself sort of tells the backstory to some of the characters in the game, Thomas Zane and Barbara Yager, in the town of Bright Falls, but before Alan arrived there. The game itself focuses on you playing the titular Alan Wake, going through a load of survival horror sequences in Bright Falls, fighting the creatures of darkness who possess human beings and can only be defeated by generally shining your flashlight on them or using something like a flare or some other weapon that uses light and then basically shooting them with your gun. But you go through some really strange stages in it, some surreal stuff. It's inspired by the recently departed at time of recording David Lynch. Yeah, let's hear The Poet and the Muse.

That was The Poet and the Muse by the Old Gods of Asgard. Next, we go back in time to 1990 for Mega Drive game Elemental Master, the staff roll theme Setting Out, composed by Toshiharu Yamanishi, who also worked on Thunder Force 3, Thunder Force 4, and Dragon's Fury from the developer Technosoft's library. It's a top-down scrolling shooter where you control a wizard rather than a plane, as you might imagine. And Technosoft made some very good scrolling shooters, as well as actually one of the first real-time strategy games that could also be considered a MOBA in Herzog Zwei. Yeah, they're a really good, impressive technological studio. And this is just the song that plays over the credits. It's got quite a few really good tracks in it, does Elemental Master. So let's have the track Setting Out.

Once again, that was Setting Out, composed by Toshiharu Yamanishi. And next up, a bit of a shorter one, but this is a really good loop of the Mute City remix theme from Super Smash Bros. Melee, 2001 GameCube game. It's a rock-based remix of the F-Zero X version of the theme, arranged by Takuto Kitsuta for one of the more popular entries in Nintendo's long-running platform fighter series. The original F-Zero series was a series of futuristic racing games that originated on the SNES and showed off the scaling and Mode 7 capabilities of that console. The most recent entry in the series, after a 19-year break, is 2023's F-Zero 99, which is sort of a battle royale retro-looking racing game. But they've at least had Captain Falcon to represent the series in Smash Brothers, as his stage does here. As for Kitsuta, he started off at HAL Labs, but spent the vast majority of his career composing for Pokemon games, mostly for a dazzling array of spin-offs in the series. But notably, he is credited for a lot of the tracks in Heart Gold and Soul Silver. So let's have the Mute City theme from Super Smash Bros. Melee.

Welcome back to the Video Game Vault. And that was the Super Smash Bros. Melee Mute City Remix, arranged by Takuto Kitsuta. Next up, we go on to a bit of a longer song. This is Ichibanka by Shonen no Kaze, from the soundtrack to the 2020 game Yakuza Like a Dragon. It was the first game in Sega's long-running Japanese gangster-themed but intensive story series, where you could go around open worlds and beat up gangsters, do cute little side stories, and mix that with very serious drama that turned to turn-based combat as opposed to the more beat-em-up combat that they'd had before. It's a very heart-pumping song that, in the lyrics, are encouraging the main character of the game, Ichiban Kasuga, to keep moving forward and never give up. Really inspiring. As for Shonen no Kaze, they're a Japanese reggae band that have worked on multiple games in the Yakuza series, now known as Like a Dragon series. They like Yakuza 0 and the PSP spin-off Kurohyo 2 Ryugagatoku Ashura Hen, which wasn't released in the West. Ryugagatoku is the Japanese name of the series. So let's have Ichiban.

was Ichibanka by Shonen no Kaze from Yakuza Like a Dragon. Next up, we're going all the way back to 1994 to the arcade, yes, for Darius Gaiden, the track Visionaires by Zuntata, which was Taito's in-house band. It did actually get a console release on Sega Saturn, PlayStation and Windows, but unfortunately I don't think it's currently available, but other Darius games are. Darius is a long-running, horizontally scrolling series where the focus is on a lot of your enemies being a kind of mechanical fish, and was well known in arcades for having very, very, very long horizontally running screens, basically several screens horizontally bolted together to create one giant super screen that you'd see all the way along. It's quite a lovely gimmick. And they also had multiple routes throughout the game and different endings based on what route you took and how well you performed. And Darius Gaiden is thought to be one of the best games in the series, and indeed an all-time scrolling shooter for its sounds, visuals and very responsive gameplay. And this track came out that it actually inspired Zuntata for the rest of the music in the game as well. It's Visionaires.

That was Visionaires by Suntata from Darius Gaiden. Next up, we go back to the 90s with 1997 PlayStation 1 top-down action platformers Alundra, the track The Village of Inoue. This was composed by Kohei Tanaka, who's really done some banger soundtracks over the years for a lot of games, from the Sakura Wars series, the Gravity Rush games — I was strongly considering including a track from Gravity Rush for this show — Resonance of Fate, and some older JRPGs like some in the Far East of Eden series, Lenus 1 and 2, Just Breed as well. Although he is actually better known though for his work on lots of different anime series over the years, such as the soundtrack to every bit of One Piece anime ever created, which probably keeps him busy knowing how long that series has been going. The track does give you a very good sense of the start of waking up from a dream, maybe feeling a bit woozy, and then swells into a really lively parts with some lovely instruments, a bit of a vocal sample here and there, really capturing the feeling of everyday village life. The rest of the game has some really considerably darker tracks, as one of the main themes in the game is you play a character who can enter the dreams of other people. He has to go into the villages to try and help them deal with their nightmares that are being influenced by an external evil force and threatening to turn them into monsters themselves or kill them. So this particular track is actually a nice contrast to the rest of that. And there's also some very good adventure-y exploring the world music as well. The developers, Matrix Software, were former Telenet and Climax team members. And you might maybe be familiar with some of Climax's really good games that were also action platformers, but they're more isometric style, such as the Landstalker and Dark Savior. So there's a little bit of shared DNA there. And they're still around as a contract developer for some Final Fantasy ports, like the Pixel Remasters and HD versions of Professor Layton games, a remake of an old PS1 strategy game called Brigandine, and the Omega Labyrinth series. But yeah, not doing too well. This is from their very early part of their history. Really good game, Alundra. And here's the Village of Inoue theme.

The Village of Inoue theme from Alundra, composed by Kohei Tanaka. Next up to a game that actually does have some Kohei Tanaka tracks in it, but he only composed a few of them to the 1997 PlayStation 1 game, The Grandstream Saga, developed by Shade. I'm going to play the Town of Arana theme, composed by Miyako Kobayashi, and as well as Tanaka and Kobayashi, quintets Masanori Hikichi and Takako Ochiai also worked on this game, explaining that Shade is a developer and is still around today, but started off as a separate dev team of Quintet, famous for their games like Soul Blazer, Terranigma, which Kobayashi worked on as well, Illusion of Gaia. So yeah, just some good pedigree there. As well as that, she worked on some very old games like the original Langrisser, Sonic the Hedgehog 3 and Sonic & Knuckles East 4, Mask of the Sun, to go back to that series. And in more recent decades, worked for Gust on the Atelier series of kind of alchemy-focused RPGs, which is also still going pretty strong right now. And this particular game is somewhat of a spin-off of those Quintet action RPGs, but fully in 3D this time. Notably, though, people's faces don't actually have any features on them, which is a bit strange, but you do get used to it, and I perfectly enjoyed it at the time. The combat's a little bit strange as well. It's a little bit deliberate as well, and it takes place in the actual varied dungeons of the game, but it kind of sections off a small part of it that you have to fight in. It's got a cool plot about trying to save various floating islands after there's been a disaster caused by a weapon being set off that's rendered the world uninhabitable, and the islands have to float up in the air, but they're gradually sinking, and you've got to try and solve this. And yeah, fun game, and I really did enjoy it personally at the soundtrack when I played it when I was young. So here's the Town of Arana track.

That was Town of Arranna from the Grand Dream Saga, composed by Miyako Kobayashi. Next up, another short one. It's the opening theme music to WayForward's 2019 side-scrolling beat-em-up with RPG elements. It's River City Girls, and it's from Nate Wants to Battle and Christina V on lyrics there, although composers Megan McDuffie Chipsel and Dale North also contributed to the soundtrack to this game. And Nate Wants to Battle's real name is Nathan Sharp, and he also voice acts in the game and quite a lot of other games and anime, and also produces anime and game music videos and song covers. And the game itself is a modern take on the SNES classic River City Ransom, which is part of a Tecno's long-running Kunio-kun beat-em-up series. I think the original game was localized as Renegade as well in the West. The series is now owned by Arc System Works. And it started off with you playing a hot-blooded ruffian high school student, Kunio, that was actually, I believe, based on some of the high school memories of the game's original developer. But it then branched off into a ton of different sports games like football and volleyball and general sports, and also beat-em-ups. Most notably, the River City Ransom had a open interconnected world with lots of different screens that you would be able to go back and forth through. They had shops that you could buy stuff with money that you get from the beating up other enemies, stats that could be boosted, you could unlock extra combos there. Yeah, it was pretty good, and this game follows in that trend but a much newer art style. And there are more games being made in this series in the more traditional pixely art style. And it has you playing as the girlfriend of the main character, Kunio. Another one of the series' main characters is former enemy-turned-friend Ricky. He plays Kyoko and Misako as they search for their supposedly kidnapped boyfriends and beat up a ton of colourful characters along the way, from, I know, just punks, thugs, ruffians, actual kind of Secret Service style people, professional wrestlers as well. It's a real grab bag. And WayForward did come out with a sequel in 2022, River City Girls 2, and unfortunately had some technical issues, especially with the reduced frame rate, that led to it not being as well regarded as it could have been for a sequel. And they've even brought in some of the Double Dragon characters, for example, in the game as time's gone. WayForward also localized and re-released on modern platforms a prequel SNES game, River City Girls Zero, which was the last game in the series which you can actually play as Kyoko and Misako. But yeah, it's still pretty much worth checking out. Not too expensive these days. It's the River City Girls, with a River City Girls theme.

And that was With the River City Girls from River City Girls. And we'll end by going back to 1993, this my favourite personal songs from video games special, with the Stage 1-1 theme to Super Turrican, composed by Chris Hulsbeck from the SNES game that came out that year. Not to be confused with the 1992 NES game, also called Super Turrican, both created by Factor 5 from Germany, who are a bit better known for the Rogue Squadron Star Wars games. You can actually pick up this version of Super Turrican, along with three other games in the series, on PlayStation 4 and Switch as part of the Turrican Flashback Collection, actually redone by the original devs. Hulsbeck himself is a German composer known for his extensive Commodore Amiga soundtracks, and he does a really good sounding job here on different hardware to what people most know him for. And there are quite a few different parts to this song, and I did notice when playing the level, the darker feeling section comes up right at the part of the stage where the sky darkens and the heavens pour open with rain. So it's definitely a track that's very well timed to the stage. And if you've never heard it before, the Turrican series is a load of kind of similar enough games for Amiga, Mega Drive, NES and SNES, where you control a robot going through its side-scrolling run-and-gun stages. It was pretty fun for the time. Just a note, yeah, listening normally, right now at least, as far as I know, on Thursday, Saturday and Sunday evenings from 7 p.m. for the Video Game Vault. But here's the Super Turrican 1-1 theme by Chris Hulsbeck.

half the world away from the Oasis album called The Master Plan. The theme to the Royal Family, broadcast on the BBC between 1998 and 2000 over three series and 25 episodes as well. The life and times of a TV-fixated family from Manchester. Welcome along to Hospital Radio's TV Themes Hour, looking at TV themes through the decades from the 1950s all the way up to the 1990s.

sound of Dennis Waterman and the Dennis Waterman Band, and I Could Be So Good For You. Dennis Waterman, of course, played Terry McCann in the series called Minder, and that particular song actually got to number 3 in the charts back in October of 1980. The series itself was made by Euston Films and broadcast on ITV. Nearly 100 episodes from 1979 to 1994, with 10 series in all. The Manor, as Arthur Daly used to call it, and basically was the setting in and around Ladbroke Grove and Shepherd's Bush in London. Basically, the life and times of Arthur Daly and his sidekick Terry McCann, the Minder there, from 1980. From 1980s London to 1990s America.

Another well-known theme. That one by the Rembrandts got to number three in the UK charts in 1995 with that one called I'll Be There For You, and also the theme to Friends, one of the most popular television series in American history. 10 seasons of Friends, 236 episodes, made household names out of the six main characters. Although it's actually set in New York, it's actually filmed in California, originally broadcast on NBC in America and Channel 4 here in the UK. You can always watch repeats on satellite channels even now. From Friends in America to winter sports in Europe.

Okay, not exactly the original version, but still a version, a keyboard version of Pop Looks Back. That one was the theme tune to Ski Sunday, and that one has introduced each of the 35 series of the programme on BBC Two from 1978 right the way through to the present day in various different mixes. Ski Sunday, of course, famous for its downhill and its slalom, and of course the World Cup series as well. If you're just joining us, welcome along to Hospital Radio's TV Themes Hour, looking at TV themes through the decades from the 1950s right the way through to the 1990s. Our next one takes us into the 1980s.

Another theme song that did extremely well in the UK pop charts got to number 3 in the charts in 1984 with that one, The Sound of Joe Fagan, and the theme to Auf Wiedersehen, Pet, the life and times of 7 migrant construction workers who visit various locations looking for works. Mainly in 1983 from 1986, the first 3 series. There was a 4th series, a revision in 2002 to 2004, and so far 40 episodes made so far. The Sound of Auf Wiedersehen.

That's the sound of Jim Diamond and a song called Hi Ho Silver. Got to number 5 in the charts back in 1986 and was used for the theme for Boone. 7 series and 93 episodes made for ITV between 1986 and 1992. Boone was a crime drama of a modern-day Lone Ranger played by Michael Elphick, largely motorcycle-based in and around the Midlands. Certain episodes were filmed in Birmingham, certain other ones were filmed in Nottingham as well. There was a company called CBS, that was Crawford and Boone Security. It wasn't anything to do with a famous American TV station, so that one is the theme to Boone. We cross the Atlantic again into the deep south for our next one.

That's the sound of Waylon Jennings and his song called Good Old Boys, which is, of course, the theme to The Dukes of Hazzard. The place it was set was a fictional place called Hazzard, but the state, Georgia, certainly is a modern-day state in America. 7 series and 145 episodes ran on CBS in America and also later on the BBC in the UK from January 1979 to February of 1985. Follows the adventures of the Duke boys, who are actually cousins, Beau and Luke Duke, in their car, the General Lee, which was a Dodge Charger stock car, who try consistently to avoid the authorities in Hazzard counties to aid them through their everyday lives. The next one is an American song, however, it introduces certainly a British programme.

It's the sound of the Allman Brothers there and that one. It's called Jessica, the theme, of course, to the BBC programme Top Gear. 21 series and over 2,000 episodes are now. Since 2002, Jeremy Clarkson and Richard Hammond, and from 2003 onwards, James May, talk about and drive cars and other vehicles occasionally in various locations all over the world. 170 countries now take the programme, with an estimated audience of 350 million views each week. So a phenomenal success, Top Gear.

sound there of Joe Cocker, and the song, of course, written by Lennon and McCartney and a huge hit for the Beatles back in the 1960s, with a little help from my friends, the only one of our themes that actually managed to make it to number one in the UK singles chart back in the year of 1968. The Wonder Years had six seasons and 115 episodes, ran on ABC in America from January 1988 to May of 1993. The show depicts social and family life of a boy in a typical American suburb from 1968 to 1973. The main acting role was played by Fred Savage, who played the role of Kevin Arnold.

0: Sound of Dolly Parton, of course, and the song Love is Like a Butterfly, the theme to Butterflies, which was on BBC Two from November 1978 through till October of 1983. In there, there were four series and 28 different episodes. The day-to-day life of the Parkinson family starred Wendy Craig, Jeffrey Palmer, Andrew Hall, and a very young Nicholas Lyndhurst, who, of course, went on to star as Rodney in Only Fools and Horses and was also in Goodnight, Sweetheart as well. Welcome along to Hospital Radio's TV Themes Hour, looking at TV themes through the decades of the 1950s through to the 1990s.
1: Heidi, hi!

Oh, one of those that also got into the singles chart as well. Paul Shane and the Yellow Coats singing that particular version got to number 36 in the UK charts back in the year of 1981. The series, of course, was called Heidi High. So, the information about that one, 9 different series, 58 different episodes, all on BBC One. The life and times of the senior staff and the Yellow Coats at Maplin's Holiday Camp during 1959 and the early part of the 1960s. Still repeated many, many times today, but shown originally from 1980 through to the year of 1987. Hope you're enjoying the TV themes through the decades. Still got a few more to play to take us up to the end of the hour. Back across the pond again this time, see if you remember this particular series.

song is called Searching My Soul. The singer is Vonda Shepherd, and that one, even though it was the theme to an American television programme, got to number 10 in the UK charts back in the year of 1998. The TV programme itself is called Ally McBeal. It was broadcast on Fox TV in America for 5 seasons and 112 episodes between September 1997 and May 2002. The life and times of a Boston lawyer, obviously called Ally McBeal, played by an actress called Callista Flockhart, whose life and loves with other young lawyers were eccentric, humorous, and very dramatic as well.

Another theme that did well in the pop charts. The theme is Yellow Pearl by Phil Lynott. Got to number 14 in the charts back in 1981. And talking of pop charts, yes, it was actually the theme for a while to Top of the Pops. Top of the Pops ran for 2,214 shows from 1964 to 2005 on BBC One and occasionally on BBC Two. This particular version of the theme ran from July 1981 to March of 1986. Top of the Pops, of course, weekly pop music chart show with guest appearances by almost every popular band over the last 40 years of the show.

Only our second classical piece during the hour. That one is Presto from a musical joke composed by Mozart that was the theme tune to the Horse of the Year show on the BBC for many, many years.

The theme, of course, to Big Brother started off on Channel 4 and now on Channel 5. Hope you've enjoyed our TV themes look through the decades from the 1950s right the way through to the 1990s. Our final one is Yakety Sax by Boots Randolph, taken from a show which ran for 46 years from 1955 to 1991, probably best known for its chase scenes. However, the chase scenes were absolutely nothing to do with cars at all. Hope you've enjoyed our look through the decades, our final one, and a message from me to you. As you, patience. No chasing the nurses, thank you.

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1980s with performances by artists including Roxy Music, Phil Collins, Mike Oldfield and Maggie Riley, Sinead O'Connor, Curiosity Killed the Cat, Nick Haywood and Billy Ocean. Now I wonder if you're going to have a guess as to what and who are we playing during the show? The letter O from the 1980s. Anyway, whilst I'm doing all the work, all you have to do for the next hour is to just settle back, relax and stay tuned to us here on your favourite station for the A to Z of Pop. To get us away to the very best possible start, from 1984, a number three hit for the unlikely combination of Phil Oakey and Italian composer and producer Giorgio Moroder. For the film soundtrack Electric Dreams, we are together in Electric Dreams. Welcome along to the A to Z of Pop, the letter O from the 1980s.

Taken from the LP Flesh and Blood in 1980, Brian Ferry, Phil Manzanera, Andy Mackay and Alan Schwartzberg. They were at the time Roxy Music and they were Over You, and very nice it was too. Number 5 hit on the UK charts in 1980 for them. And kicking off the show in fine style, I believe, from 1984, a tune that did better than the film for Phil Oakey and Giorgio Moroder, and they were together in Electric Dreams. It's the A to Z of Pop here on your favourite station, looking today at the letter O from the 1980s. Now here's a big tune from 1985 from the LP No Jacket Required. It's Mr. Phil Collins.

That's rather nice, isn't it? From 1985, a number four hit for Phil Collins, and One More Nighty begins with the letter O. That's how it works. So if you've just tuned in our way, you're listening to the A to Z of Pomp, brought to you in association with Specsavers Opticians. I'm Richard Smith, and on the show today is, hopefully you've gathered by now, we're looking at song titles and artists that all begin with the same letter of the alphabet, from the same decade. And today we're looking at the letter O from the 1980s. So we've had Phil Oakey, to rhyme with Cokey. Okey Cokey. Move on. And Roxy Music, Over You, and One More Night. That's how it works. So please do stay with us right here on your favourite radio station for some more from the files of the A to Z of Pop. Continuing now then with a little bit of a comedy track from 1981. I think you might remember this. This will be Fred Wedlock, you know. And he's the oldest swigger in town. Hang on, I thought I got that.

Mike Oldfield featuring Maggie Riley from 1983, and number four hit for them on the UK charts, Moonlight Shadow. Do you remember that? Yeah, good. Well, I've just played it. Anyway. Before that, a little bit of nonsense with Fred Wedlock. Well, it takes you all night to do what you used to do all night. You're the oldest swinger in town. A bit of scrumpy and western for you. There you go. That's how it's described. It is. That's how it's described in the Book of Knowledge. Fantastic. Ah, dear. Shall we move on? I think we ought to. To not a huge hit from 1982, but a popular one nevertheless. Daryl Hall and John Oates, and Look Into My Private Eyes. We should be with Sinead O'Connor after this.

0: 1988 for Sinead O'Connor and that Mandinka number from The Lion and the Cobra. That was the album it came from. And, very nice it was too. Got as high as number 17 in the UK charts. It's the A to Z of Pop with me, Richard Smith. A look at the songs and the stars from the 1980s that begin with the same letter of the alphabet. It's the letter O, you see. And before that, it was Daryl Hall and John Oates. And his Private Eyes. So what's coming up in the second half of the show, I hear you ask? Well, it's a few more hits and memories for you, just like this.
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0: She's

0: playing your kind of music on your favourite station. It's Richard Smith and the A to Z of Pop.
1: Now, that sounds pretty good to me. I hope you agree. And if you do, please do stay with us for the next 30 minutes or so right here on your favourite station for much more from the files of the A to Z of Pop. Now, I'm in a bit of a quandary, I have to say. The Book of Knowledge gets this tune down as Let's Go Dancing, open brackets, ooh la la la. But I've got the other Book of Knowledge that says it's ooh la la la, open brackets, let's go dancing. I am really confused. I'm going to have to get to the bottom of this. Anyway, it's Kool & the Gang from 1982. I don't know where to turn now.

She may be a mystery girl, but she's a mystery to all of us. That's Roy Orbison from 1989. And I've got to the bottom of it. It is Ooh La La La, open brackets, Let's Go Dancing. One book of knowledge let me down seriously big time there. Cool and the Gang from 1982. The actual chart book says Ooh La La La, open brackets, Let's Go Dancing. I would have had nightmares about that, I really would. So I'm pleased I've really sorted that out. 1987 now, here on your favourite station with Curiosity Killed the Cat. And it's just another ordinary day, you know. It's nothing special.

Zipping up my boots and we're going back to my roots. There we are. That's Odyssey. 1981. Curiosity Killed the Cat from 1987 before that. And it's just another ordinary day, which makes it qualify for this show quite nicely, I thought. If you've just tuned in our way, it's the A to Z of Pop, brought to you in association with Specsavers Opticians. I'm Richard Smith, and on the show today, as hopefully you've gathered by now, we're looking at song titles and artists that all begin with the same letter of the alphabet from the same decade. It's the letter O from the 1980s, to be precise. Anyway, please do stay with us right here on your favourite station for some more from the files of the A to Z of Pop. Former Haircut 100 lead singer Nick Haywood had this in the charts just in 1986. It's Over the Weekend.

0: by Terry Hall and Jade Reedlin for the Go-Go's in 1981. Redone there in 1983 by Terry Hall's band at the time, A Fun Boy 3. Our Lips Are Sealed before that, and taken from the LP Postcards From Home, Nick Heywood was Over the Weekend. So there we are. That almost concludes our look at the letter O from the 1980s for today.
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0: Oh, thank you very much. I'm going to do that when I get in, you know. I really am. Honest. Yes. Anyway, this edition of the A to Z of Pop was brought to you in association with Specsavers Opticians, and I really do hope that you've enjoyed the last hour rediscovering all those hits and memories. Until the next time then, this is Richard Smith saying thank you very much indeed for your company on the programme today. Join me again soon here on your favourite station, but for now it's on to my final tune for this time around, and we're going to finish with a number 6 hit from 1984 that had 3 different titles. The one that we know it as is this, Caribbean Queen. It was also released in Europe as European Queen, and also in Africa as African Queen. It's Billy Ocean, however way you look at it. Thanks for listening. I'll see you later. Take care. Ta-ra!

Hello everyone, this is Chris Helm. If you like brass band music, then join me every Sunday between 12 and 2 p.m. on Preston Hospital Radio, when I'll be playing some of the best sounds from the world of brass bands. I'll have music from both the present day bands and some fine vintage performances, along with some fabulous soloists. Well, Sunday Bandstand is the name of my show. It's just too good to miss.

G'day everybody and welcome to My Country Australia. My name's Pete. It's great to have your company and thanks for joining us. That was Copperline with their brand new single called King of This Country, and every song on the show this week is a brand new release. We've got Kim Wright, Lucy Pace, Catherine Britt in the My Country World segment. We've got Big City Filter from Canada, Victoria Eamon from the Netherlands, some of the biggest hitters out of the USA, and in the album segment we've got five songs off Ingrid May's brand new album called Holy Smoke. But coming up now, this is Nearly Rich and Hey You.

That was Kim Wright with This Old Bar. Before that, Kimberly Clemens with French Onion Soup and Lucy Pace with Step by Step. All right, up now, this is Alan Caswell and Train to Godforsaken.

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That was Catherine Britt with Too Hot to Just Quit. Before that, we had Amos Morris and Justin Stanley with Brothers by Chance and Alan and Trace with Country's What I Am. All right, coming up now, we're going to play five songs off the brand new album from Ingrid May. It's called Holy Smoke. I'm going to kick it off with 45.

G'day everyone, jump over to www.mycountryaustralia.net and you'll see tons of Aussie country music videos. Check out this week's show and all other previous My Country Australia shows if you've missed them. And also there's links to the 45 plus radio stations playing My Country Australia around the world. 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

And we've got one more song to come from the brand new album from Ingrid May called Holy Smoke. The last little block there was I Love the Bends, Choosy, and Angel Said Hello. And this is the latest single off the album. It's called Magnetic.

0: We are here every day and every night of every year. We've seen it all, from newborn to old age. We are experts in the human body and human emotion too. We answer 11 million emergency calls a year, but we never panic. We take a reading, agree a plan, make a cuppa. We don't do it for the thank yous. We do it for Janice, Alfie, for Jack, for all of us. It's not your normal job. We're mending lives, looking for veins, keeping the music playing. We say hello, we wave goodbye. We're always here, we're always there. We are Michelle, James, Carrie, Yvonne, Adam and Frankie. And at 3:49 this morning, we were Maisie too. £7, 2 ounces, all doing well. We are the NHS. We are recruiting now. Search nursing careers.
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We have jumped over into the My Country World, and that was Big City Filter from Canada with It's Over Now. And coming up, it is Blake Shelton and his brand new song called God's Country.

gun was on us, and every heartbeat pounded. There's only one thing left to do when they got you all surrounded. She fired that old pistol, but we didn't stand a prayer. Money hit the gravel. The

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1: www.mycountryaustralia.net.

That was Dennis Blair with Home Again. Before that, Luke Bryan with Knockin' Boots and Rex Allen Jr. with Bullets in the Gun. Coming up now, this is Hunter Hayes and Heartbreak.

That was Mr. Lonely from Midland. And before that, we had the Netherlands, Victoria Emond and Glenn Van Heysen with You Never Know. Coming up now, this is Amy Jack with If Not For Friends.

That was former Toyota StarMaker finalist Tammy Moxon with Drives Me So Sane. Coming up now, this is Andy Penkow and Drowning in the Whiskey.

We've got a few new artists on My Country Australia this week, and that was one of them, the Curly Greenhorns with Soldiers Avenue, and before that, Brett Watchhorn with Taking This Road. All right, coming up now, this is another new one, Ledbetter and Swain with Broken Clay. Don't

Jack Viljoen with Coolers, Johnny Cash, and Karen Craigie with Little Heartbreaker. All right, that's it for this week's show. Thanks very much for listening. Hopefully you can join me all same time, same place next week. I'm going to leave you now with a song for Christchurch. This is John Williamson's Flowers of Jacaranda. And remember, keep it country. I'll catch you all next week. Bye-bye.

0: 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How can I help?
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We'll be covering music, films and TV, along with a bit of celeb trivia. So, I'll see you then.

0: Hello there, I'm David, David Williams, and welcome to my show, which is every Saturday, 12 o'clock until 2 o'clock. And if you like the 1950s or the 1960s music, then please, please join me and I'll take you down memory lane. 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And once again, David Williams saying, please, please, please join me Saturdays 12 till 2 here on Preston Hospital Radio. Okay, now, bye bye.
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5: Hello, Mammy? Have you had the phone put in? What's that? You've reversed the charge? You're standing with your back to the phone?
6: Hello, everyone. Yes. It's me, Jimmy Cricket, and I'm listening to Preston Hospital Radio. They're fabulous. The DJs, radio presenters, are all wonderful, and they keep all the patients cheerful and happy and help them to get better quicker.
5: That was 3 weeks ago, and you're still drinking the hot bath. You've just been reading the deaths column in the local newspaper. You can't believe the way everybody dies in alphabetical order. Oh, well, you sound very sad, Mammy. Things are a bit tough. You're going to have to cut down on electricity. You're going to plug the electric clock in only when you want to know the time.

0: above everything else, the American people want leaders who will keep the peace, keep the peace, keep the peace. Henry Cabot Lodge and I, keep the peace. No, Mr. Khrushchev. No, Mr. Khrushchev. No, Mr. Khrushchev. Lodge and I, no, firm diplomacy. No, Mr. Khrushchev. No, Mr. Khrushchev. No, peace for America and the world.
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3: 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I believe that limited nuclear war will work.
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